0: Here's a look at your forecast. An extreme heat warning continues until 8 p.m. Tuesday night. Lows dip down to about 71 tonight under clear skies. Highs level off around 94 tomorrow. Bright sunshine expected. Partly cloudy tomorrow night, 73. Mainly sunny and dry Saturday and Sunday with highs in the mid-90s. I'm staff meteorologist Derek Height. Right now, it's 79 degrees.
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0: Or partly cloudy Friday night, lows dip down to about 73. Mainly sunny and dry Saturday and Sunday with highs in the mid-90s. I'm staff meteorologist Derek Height. Currently, it's 81 degrees.
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Here's a look at your forecast. An extreme heat warning continues. Lows level off around 71 overnight under clear skies. Lots of sunshine outside again Friday. Daytime highs approaching 94.

Here's a look at your forecast. An extreme heat warning continues. Lows level off around 71 overnight under clear skies. Lots of sunshine outside again Friday. Daytime highs approaching 94. Partly cloudy Friday night. Lows dip down to about 73. Mainly sunny and dry Saturday and Sunday with highs in the mid-90s. I'm staff meteorologist Derek Height. Right now, it's 79 degrees.

0: Here's a look at your forecast. An extreme heat warning continues. Lows level off around 71 overnight under clear skies. Lots of sunshine outside again Friday. Daytime highs approaching 94. Partly cloudy Friday night. Lows dip down to about 73. Mainly sunny and dry Saturday and Sunday with highs in the mid-90s. I'm staff meteorologist Derek Height. Right now, it's 79 degrees.
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Here's a look at your forecast. An extreme heat warning continues. Lows level off around 71 overnight under clear skies. Lots of sunshine outside again Friday. Daytime highs approaching 94. Partly cloudy Friday night. Lows dip down to about 73. Mainly sunny and dry Saturday and Sunday with highs in the mid-90s. I'm staff meteorologist Derek Height. Right now, it's 79 degrees.

0: Here's a look at your forecast. An extreme heat warning continues. Lows level off around 71 overnight under clear skies. Lots of sunshine outside again Friday. Daytime highs approaching 94. Partly cloudy Friday night. Lows dip down to about 73. Mainly sunny and dry Saturday and Sunday with highs in the mid-90s. I'm staff meteorologist Derek Height. Currently 77.
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here's a look at your forecast. An extreme heat warning continues. Lows level off around 71 overnight under clear skies. Lots of sunshine outside again Friday. Daytime highs approaching 94. Partly cloudy Friday night. Lows dip down to about 73. Mainly sunny and dry Saturday and Sunday with highs in the mid-90s. I'm staff meteorologist Derek Height. Currently, it's 75 degrees.

0: Here's a look at your forecast. An extreme heat warning continues. Lows level off around 71 overnight under clear skies. Lots of sunshine outside again Friday. Daytime highs approaching 94. Partly cloudy Friday night. Lows dip down to about 73. Mainly sunny and dry Saturday and Sunday with highs in the mid-90s. I'm staff meteorologist Derek Height. Right now, it's 75 degrees.
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Here's a look at your forecast. An extreme heat warning continues until 8 p.m. Tuesday night. Lows dip down to about 71 overnight under clear skies. Daytime highs approaching 94. Friday, sunny skies. Friday night, lows level off around 73. Lots of sunshine and dry Saturday and Sunday with highs in the mid-90s. I'm staff meteorologist Derek Height. Currently 75.

0: Here's a look at your forecast. An extreme heat warning continues. Lows level off around 71
1: overnight
0: under clear skies. High temperatures reach up to 95
1: Friday.
0: Bright sunshine expected. Lows dip down to about 74
1: Friday night.
0: Mainly clear skies. Mainly clear and dry Saturday and Sunday with highs in the mid-90s. I'm staff meteorologist Derek Height. Right now, 75.
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0: Here's a look at your forecast. An extreme heat warning continues. Lows level off around 71 overnight under clear skies. High temperatures reach up to 95 Friday. Bright sunshine expected. Lows dip down to about 74 Friday night. Mainly clear skies. Mainly clear and dry Saturday and Sunday with highs in the mid-90s. I'm staff meteorologist Derek Height. Right now, 75.
1: 1, 2, 3, 4. 1, 2.

0: Here's a look at your forecast. An extreme heat warning continues. Lows level off around 71
1: overnight
0: under clear skies. High temperatures reach up to 95
1: Friday.
0: Bright sunshine expected. Lows dip down to about 74
1: Friday night.
0: Mainly clear skies.
1: Mainly clear and dry Saturday and Sunday with highs in the mid-90s.
0: I'm staff meteorologist Derek Height.
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mixtures, bridge, Apollo's.

Here's a look at your forecast. An extreme heat warning continues. Lows level off around 71 overnight under clear skies. High temperatures reach up to 95 Friday. Bright sunshine expected. Lows dip down to about 74 Friday night. Mainly clear skies. Mainly clear and dry Saturday and Sunday with highs in the mid-90s. I'm staff meteorologist Derek Height. Right now, 75.

0: a.m. Tuesday night. Ample sunshine expected today with a high of 95. Lows dip down to about 74. Tonight, mainly clear. High temperatures reach up to 96. Tomorrow, mainly clear skies. Lots of sunshine and dry Sunday and Monday with highs in the mid-90s. I'm staff meteorologist Derek Height. Right now, it's 73 degrees.
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0: Here's a look at your forecast. An extreme heat warning continues until 8 p.m. Tuesday night. Ample sunshine expected today with a high of 95. Lows dip down to about 74 tonight, mainly clear. High temperatures reach up to 96. Tomorrow, mainly clear skies. Lots of sunshine and dry Sunday and Monday with highs in the mid-90s. I'm staff meteorologist Derek Height. Right now, it's 73 degrees.
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0: Here's a look at your forecast. An extreme heat warning continues until 8 p.m. Tuesday night. Ample sunshine expected today with a high of 95. Lows dip down to about 74 tonight, mainly clear. High temperatures reach up to 96. Tomorrow, mainly clear skies. Lots of sunshine and dry Sunday and Monday with highs in the mid-90s. I'm staff meteorologist Derek Height. Right now, it's 73 degrees.
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1: News. I'm Gianna Gelosi. The judge in the Lindsey Clancy murder trial is going to hold an inquiry this morning after the jury sent a note saying 11 of them are in agreement, but there is one holdout that they say refuses to listen to the law regarding the legal standard of reasonable doubt.
2: The judge told the jury yesterday reasonable doubt does not mean proof beyond all possible doubt, and that jurors must have an abiding conviction to a moral certainty that something is true.
1: Fox's Nate Foy. Americans headed out for the long Labor Day weekend, but there could be some sticker shock at the gas pump as the war with Iran continues.
3: Travelers are facing the highest gas prices ever for this time of year. AAA says the national average for a gallon of gas is more than $4 as volatility in the Strait of Hormuz drives up the cost of crude oil.
1: That's Fox's Madeline Rivera reporting. 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
4: Here's a look at local news on regional radio. A 35-year-old Kearney area man is due in Clay County Court Tuesday afternoon after he was accused of leaving the scene of a fatal hit and run in April. The Clay County Sheriff's Office says deputies took Matthew Ryan Levine into custody on September 1st. Authorities are holding him on a $250,000 bond. According to the department, Levine is accused of striking 37-year-old Stephen Natari with his vehicle on Petty Road on April 13th. Levine denied knowing he struck a pedestrian. Sheriff's Office investigators said they corroborated interview statements with physical evidence. That evidence included the victim's blood on the suspect's vehicle, vehicle parts found at the scene, license plate reader photos, cell phone data, and business surveillance camera footage. The grand jury issued the indictment after the sheriff's office and the prosecutors presented the evidence. Levine is scheduled to appear at 1:30 p.m. A bond reduction hearing in Clay County Court is this morning for a North Kansas City man charged with delivery of a controlled substance. According to the probable cause statement, authorities executed a warrant on August 27th at the residence of 54-year-old Jeffrey C. Kirkendall Chapman. During a search, Kirkendall Chapman was taken into custody and found with methamphetamine on his person. Detectives also found more methamphetamine and paraphernalia throughout the residence. During questioning, Kirkendall Chapman admitted to selling less than 1 ounce of methamphetamine on a weekly basis to supplement his addiction. He's held on a $100,000 bond and is due in court at 9 a.m. The Missouri Department of Transportation are conducting pavement repairs and compliance upgrades on State Route 33 in Clay County through early October. Motorists are advised to expect delays between U.S. Highway 69 and Holt. Starting Sunday, crews will conduct a pilot car operation from 7:30 a.m. to 8 p.m. daily until October 8th. All work is weather permitting. That's a look at local news on regional radio. I'm Roman Pfister.

0: Here's a look at your forecast. An extreme heat warning continues until 8 p.m. Tuesday night. Ample sunshine expected today with a high of 95. Lows dip down to about 74. Tonight, mainly clear. High temperatures reach up to 96. Tomorrow, mainly clear skies. Lots of sunshine and dry Sunday and Monday with highs in the mid-90s. I'm staff meteorologist Derek Height. Currently 72.
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1: Fox News, I'm Therese Crowley. One holdout juror in the Lindsey Clancy murder trial. Judge William Sullivan holds an inquiry this morning about the jury's note that the person is refusing to listen to the law. But the judge rejected defense lawyer Kevin Reddington's motion to remove the juror.
2: I object to the court's ruling. I request that we have further inquiry. I request that we, my motion is to remove this juror that refuses to listen to your instruction on reasonable doubt.
1: Judge Sullivan said it would be improper to side with the 11 or the 1 going into day 7 deliberating whether Clancy had control when she killed her 3 children. Miraculous survival in Nepal. 2 workers rescued from a hydropower tunnel 9 days after the glacier let loose epic flooding that killed 1,300. Labor Day weekend gas prices up about a nickel from last month. AAA at $4.14 a gallon. National average for regular. 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
3: Here's a look at local news on regional radio. A Helena man faces charges in 2 counties after leading law enforcement on a high-speed pursuit with methamphetamine Sunday night. 33-year-old Danny Ray Justice Jr. is charged with aggravated fleeing in Andrew County and drug possession in Buchanan County. He's held on a $15,000 bond. His passenger, Tamara Cox, faces a possession charge and is held on a $10,000 bond. According to court records, an Andrew County deputy tried to stop Justice for speeding on State Route 6 around 10:30 p.m. Justice fled, weaving across lanes and forcing a vehicle off the road. A highway patrol trooper joined the chase on Route 31 and used a tactical maneuver to force Justice's car into a ditch. After the arrest, Justice reportedly admitted to using methamphetamine with Cox just before the pursuit. Deputies found methamphetamine inside the vehicle. Justice was due for a preliminary hearing yesterday afternoon. Cox will appear in court for a preliminary hearing this morning.

at 11. A bond reduction hearing is at 9 this morning in Clay County for a Kansas City man charged with unlawful possession of a firearm. Bond is set at $100,000. According to the probable cause statement, on Saturday, law enforcement spotted Michael Malik Benson, a fleeing suspect, near Burlington Road and 10th Avenue. While Benson was being placed under arrest, he attempted to ditch a backpack. A subsequent search revealed a Smith & Wesson 9mm handgun, a loaded magazine, and ammunition. He's prohibited from owning or possessing a firearm from previous felonies and was on parole at the time of his arrest. The annual community job fair in St. Joseph will return Tuesday, offering local job seekers a chance to connect on-site with area employers. The event is co-hosted by the St. Joseph Chamber of Commerce and the Human Resources Management Association of Northwest Missouri. The event runs from 3 to 6 p.m. at the Stony Creek Hotel and Conference Center. Attendees can network directly with businesses, with some companies conducting in-person interviews. Prospective applicants are not required to register in advance. Area businesses interested in reserving a booth at the fair are instructed to email arthur@stjoseph.com. That's a look at local news on Regional Radio. I'm Roman Pfister.

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1: Here's a look at your forecast. An extreme heat warning continues until 8 p.m. Tuesday night. Ample sunshine expected today with a high of 95. Lows dip down to about 74. Tonight, mainly clear. High temperatures reach up to 96. Tomorrow, mainly clear skies. Lots of sunshine and dry Sunday and Monday with highs in the mid-90s. I'm staff meteorologist Derek Height. Currently, it's 73 degrees.
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6: With a look at area funeral announcements, St. Joseph resident 84-year-old Reverend Sidney Samuel Breeze passed away Saturday, August 22nd. Farewell services and a public live stream are due this afternoon at Christ Episcopal Church. 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Interment will be at Mount Olivet Cemetery. Memorials are suggested to the Cunningham Memorial Scholarship at Bishop LeBond High School. 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

0: Let's take a look at sports on regional radio. The Missouri Western Griffins took a big loss to the Central Missouri Mules last night in Warrensburg, 49-10. Quarterback Isaiah Tate was 12 for 24 with 115 yards. Leading in receiving was Crew Myers with 53 yards and 5 catches. Ricky Dunn was Missouri Western's leading rusher with 90 yards and 12 carries and a touchdown. UCM quarterback Jordan Pichot was 21 of 31 with 254 yards. The Griffins take on Missouri S&T on Saturday, September 12th in their next game. The Cameron Dragons play their first home football game tonight against the Lawson Cardinals. This comes off the heels of a 58-12 loss at the hands of Odessa. Meanwhile, Lawson is 1-0 after a close win over Warsaw 23-21. Kickoff was moved back to 8 p.m. due to heatwave-related concerns. 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Also available on MidVid, the Chillicothe Hornets are in Kirksville tonight to take on the Tigers. Chillicothe comes into this week after an underdog win over Palmyra 18-13. The Kansas City Royals got the win over the Miami Marlins last night 7-3. Carter Jensen led at the plate with 3 hits and 3 RBIs, including a 2-run homer in 4 appearances. Michael Wacha gets the win after striking out 7 and allowing 3 runs in 6 innings. Sandy Alcantara is charged with the loss with 2 strikeouts and 4 earned runs in 6 innings. The Royals take on the Toronto Blue Jays tonight. Kansas City looks to send Daniel Lynch the 4th to the mound to start. Toronto is expected to have Jameson Taillon lead the Hill for the Jays. First pitch is at 7:10. Coverage on Quick 100.1 starts at 6:30. That's a look at sports. I'm Roman Pfister.
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0: Here's a look at your forecast. An extreme heat warning continues until 8 p.m. Tuesday night. Ample sunshine expected today with a high of 95. Lows dip down to about 74. Tonight, mainly clear. High temperatures reach up to 96. Tomorrow, mainly clear skies. Lots of sunshine and dry Sunday and Monday with highs in the mid-90s. I'm staff meteorologist Derek Height. Currently, it's 75 degrees.
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2: It's actually quite emotional standing up here with these three guys after all these years. Standing to be counted for the rest of you. Anyway, we're doing

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1: Fox News, I'm Therese Crowley. One holdout juror in the Lindsey Clancy murder trial. Judge William Sullivan holds an inquiry this morning about the jury's note that the person is refusing to listen to the law. But the judge rejected defense lawyer Kevin Reddington's motion to remove the juror.
2: I object to the court's ruling. I request that we have further inquiry. I request that we, my motion is to remove this juror that refuses to listen to your instruction on reasonable doubt.
1: Judge Sullivan said it would be improper to side with the 11 or the 1 going into day 7 deliberating whether Clancy had control when she killed her 3 children. Miraculous survival in Nepal. 2 workers rescued from a hydropower tunnel 9 days after the glacier let loose epic flooding that killed 1,300. Labor Day weekend gas prices up about a nickel from last month. AAA at $4.14 a gallon. National average for regular. 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
3: Here's a look at the local news on regional radio. A Lincoln, Missouri man accused of causing a fatal crash in 2024 is due back in Platte County Court Tuesday at 9 a.m. 58-year-old Benjad Majori Samani was criminally summoned and is formally charged with involuntary manslaughter. According to the probable cause statement, on October 23, 2024, Samani was driving a semi-truck and allegedly failed to stop for congested traffic on Interstate 29. His truck struck 2 vehicles, forcing a Toyota off the roadway into a tree. The driver of the Toyota suffered fatal injuries. The collision also damaged another semi-truck and a Ford F-350. A bond reduction hearing is at 9 this morning in Clay County for a Kansas City man charged with unlawful possession of a firearm and 2 counts of harassment. According to the probable cause statement, the victims contacted Kansas City police on Saturday to report that 44-year-old Marco D. Tyler was threatening to kill them. The victims informed officers that Tyler was an employee at the same business as them but was fired the day prior. Tyler sent the victims multiple messages, including photos of guns. Officers took Tyler into custody at his apartment. Tyler's wife informed officers that he had her gun while drunk the previous day. Tyler is prohibited from any firearms for previous felony convictions. He's held on a $100,000 bond. A collection of rediscovered paintings and prints created by past students and faculty will go on display Tuesday at Missouri Western State University's Drew Brown Art Gallery. The Rediscovered Treasures exhibition highlights the foundational years from the university's art program, with many pieces crafted by students during their early art education. Curator Robin Van Hooser said, quote, "Early artwork shows raw talent and ideas are planted here before they grow." Van Hooser highlighted that the collection showcases the early creativity of art students. Van Hooser added that the collection emphasizes the vital role students play in the art community. An opening reception is scheduled for September 10th. The exhibition runs through October 15th. That's a look at local news on regional radio. I'm Roman Pfister.

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2: Here's a look at your forecast. An extreme heat warning remains in effect. Ample sunshine expected today, with daytime highs approaching 95. Lows dip down to about 74. Tonight, mainly clear skies. Mainly sunny skies tomorrow. Highs level off around 96. Mainly sunny and dry Sunday and Monday, with highs in the mid-90s. I'm Staff Meteorologist Derek Height. Right now, it's 77 degrees.

0: 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I'm your host, Colin McLaughlin. Thanks to our friends at United Fiber for bringing the show to the Regional Radio airwaves and to NorthwestMoInfo.com, where all our episodes are archived for you to check out anytime. I'm once again joined on today's Breakfast Club by Tanya Sloan as the BTC Bank's fourth annual tractor cruise is going on today, and by the time this is airing here on Regional Radio, registration will be closed and the event will be kicking off. But thank you, Tanya, for joining me here to talk about this event once again.
1: Absolutely. Thanks for having us.
0: So for people that don't know what the event is, just let them know what it is and what they can expect if they see a whole bunch of tractors driving by today.
1: Absolutely. We have several tractors here, and they're what we're basically doing is raising money, and they pay fees. We have sponsorships, and all the funds that we raise today will go towards youth in our banking areas and different activities and things through the AYBC. Today's tractor cruise will be approximately 40 miles long. We're going to be very cautious with the heat and everything, but everybody's pretty excited about going ahead and starting the cruise. We'll be going, like I said, almost 40 miles and stopping at lunch in Kidder. So we would encourage any of you that have access to our Facebook page or to maybe call the chamber or anybody to find out our route. But we would love to see you come out, step out for a few minutes and watch the tractors cruise by.
0: I know, as I mentioned earlier, registration will be going on while this is airing, or just wrapping up while this is airing here on Friday, but if you do have a rough estimate, how many tractors do you think will be cruising on through during the 40-mile run?
1: Well, to be honest, we've had a few call and cancel because of the heat, and they're pretty upset about it. We're going to miss them, but we don't want anyone to take any chances either. But we were expecting between 40 and 50, and we'll see. I do believe we'll have 20 plus, easy enough. But we'll see what everybody's temperature is on the temperature, I guess.
0: And for the route, can you let people know where exactly it will be running through and where it starts and ends?
1: Sure. We're going to be starting at the edge of town, the south edge of town on 69 Highway at CP's. Corey's always very good and gracious to let us use his parking lot to do that. We'll be headed south on 69. We will hit and take off there at the H Highway, which goes past Wallace State Park, where we will cruise up to hit D, where D and HH cross, and we will take D across. We'll be stopping at the Far West Temple Pike for a short break, get everybody hydrated and cooled off and bathroom breaks, and then we will proceed on D over to 36 Highway, and Caldwell County and Missouri State Patrol are going to help us get across the 36 Highway there, and at that point we will be coming on over to Kidder on J Highway to have lunch. After lunch, we will be going we'll be going north on T until we hit BB Highway, and BB into 69 and all the way back through town. So I'm going to guess that we're going to be cruising through town somewhere in that 2 to 2:30 range if everything works out.
0: Well, I hope it does, and I appreciate you joining me here once again on the Breakfast Club. So if you see any tractors cruising along tomorrow, make sure to be courteous, give them a wave, and maybe even a water too with the heat going on.
1: We would really appreciate it. Thank you so much for having me.
0: Thank you, Tanya. Have a great day.
1: You You too. Bye-bye.
0: That'll wrap us up here on today's broadcast. Thanks again to our friends at United Fiber for sponsoring the show. If you missed any of today's show, remember to visit northwestmoinfo.com, where you can listen to any episode of The Breakfast Club whenever you please.
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0: December corn is down 1.5 at 539 and a quarter. March is down 1.5 at 554 and a half. And May is down 1.5 at 561 and three quarters. November soybeans are down 5 3/4 at 1310 and a half. January is down 5 3/4 at 1325 and three quarters. And March is down 6 at 1330 and three quarters. December Chicago wheat is down 5.5 at 748 and three quarters. March is down 5 1/4 at 764 and three quarters. July is down 7.5 at 766 and a quarter. October live cattle is up 412 at 214.30. December is up 410 at 216.12. October feeder cattle is up 672 at 321.10. November is up 695 at 315.30. And January is up 690 at 307.92. October lean hogs is down 0.32 at 83.45. The Dow is up 624 points at 53,686. I'm Kayla Stouffer on TFN, the Farm Net.
1: Here's a look at your forecast. An extreme heat warning remains in effect. Ample sunshine expected today, with daytime highs approaching 95. Lows dip down to about 74 tonight. Mainly clear skies. Mainly sunny skies tomorrow. Highs level off around 96. Mainly sunny and dry Sunday and Monday, with highs in the mid-90s. I'm staff meteorologist Derek Height. Currently, it's 79 degrees.
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1: News. I'm Therese Crowley. Judge William Sullivan holds an inquiry this morning in the Lindsay Clancy murder trial, trying to preserve the jury after their note that one person is refusing to listen to the law on reasonable doubt, and defense lawyer Kevin Reddington's motion.
2: My motion is to remove this juror that refuses to listen to your instruction on reasonable doubt.
1: But Judge Sullivan refused. Now Reddington wants no more sidebars, everything in open court, going into day seven deliberating whether Clancy had control when she killed her three children. The economy added more jobs than expected in August.
3: The expectation was 56. We came in at 162,000. The unemployment rate did stay the same, 4.1%.
1: Fox Business Cheryl Cassoni, an L.A. podcaster being arraigned on charges of threatening to kill the president on Instagram and harassing and cyber-stalking Trump's personal lawyer and family on TikTok. 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
4: Here's a look at local news on regional radio. A bond reduction hearing is at 2 p.m. Tuesday in Davies County for a Gallatin man charged with third-degree assault. According to the probable cause statement, deputies responded to a call of a physical altercation. When authorities arrived, the altercation ended. It was determined that Daryl L. Ballard entered the victim's residence and confronted them over money. During the confrontation, Ballard choked and punched the victim, causing significant injury. He was denied bond. A bond appearance hearing is 9 Tuesday morning in Grundy County for a Trenton mother accused of housing drugs in the presence of children. Sue E. McPherson is charged with three counts of child endangerment. According to a probable cause statement, McPherson left drugs and paraphernalia around the residence within reach of three children. The residence was also reportedly littered with animal feces and soiled diapers. Authorities found cockroaches in food storage areas. McPherson was also allegedly harboring a wanted fugitive and had two active warrants herself. McPherson is held without bond. The city of Kearney will host a groundbreaking ceremony for Hall Park, a new accessible outdoor space, at 5 p.m. Tuesday. The event takes place at 507 South Prospect Street. Officials will deliver remarks and showcase project renderings before the formal groundbreaking. Mayor Randy Pogue said, quote, "Hall Park is an investment in quality of life and in creating more opportunities for our seniors to stay active and connected." Pogue added that the city hopes to see the park benefit residents of all ages. That's a look at local news on regional radio. I'm Roman Pfister.

0: Here's a look at your forecast. An extreme heat warning remains in effect. Ample sunshine expected today, with daytime highs approaching 95. Lows dip down to about 74 tonight. Mainly clear skies. Mainly sunny skies tomorrow. Highs level off around 96. Mainly sunny and dry Sunday and Monday, with highs in the mid-90s. I'm staff meteorologist Derek Height. Right now, 82.
1: It's time for our Pet of the Week here on Regional Radio, sponsored by Cameron Pet Supply. My name's Roman Pfister, and today I'm speaking with Larry Maupin from Chillicothe Animal Shelter. So, Larry, tell us about who we have today. I hear we have Diamond.
2: Yes, Diamond's a husky mix, female. We've had her down here since December 7th of 2025. She was relinquished, and she's a really good dog. She gets along with other dogs. Very playful, and she just needs to find a good home to take her in and give her a lot of love and care.
1: So you say she's a playful pup. What else can you tell me about her traits and quirks?
2: Well, we let them out in the yard to play. We have some balls out there.

0: throw to them and everything. We have some swimming pools we fill up with water so they can get in there and play around in the pool during this hot time, because we need to make sure all the dogs there or outside has plenty of water and shade.
1: So Diamond's looking for a good home to go to. Who would be a good fit for her owners?
0: Oh, I would say probably someone maybe single, or, you know, a family that's just starting out. Now, I don't know how she would be around children, depending on how the children react to the dog. Some dogs, you know, don't care too much for children because they, you know, pull the ears and tails and stuff and kind of be a little rough with them. So I'd say someone, you know, either single or, you know, just starting out.
1: Great. So if somebody wants to adopt Diamond, then what's the best way to get a hold of you?
0: Well, we have a website. You go to the ChillicotheAnimalShelter.com, and you know, they'll pull up our website, and you can scroll down and look at all the dogs and cats that we have. Our phone number is 660-646-1006.
1: All right, Larry. Well, let me thank you for joining us here on Regional Radio, and hopefully we can get Diamond that forever home very, very soon. This has been Pet of the Week on Regional Radio.
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0: Here's a look at your forecast. An extreme heat warning remains in effect. Ample sunshine expected today, with daytime highs approaching 95. Lows dip down to about 74 tonight. Mainly clear skies. Mainly sunny skies tomorrow. Highs level off around 96. Mainly sunny and dry Sunday and Monday, with highs in the mid-90s. I'm staff meteorologist Derek Height. Currently, it's 84 degrees.
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2: News. I'm Gianna Gelosi. The judge in the Lindsey Clancy murder trial heard arguments from lawyers today regarding a juror who appears to be the lone holdout preventing a verdict, but decided against holding a full inquiry and said the deliberations would continue.
3: You must follow the law as I give it to you, whether you agree with it or not.
2: Clancy's attorney wanted the juror dismissed, but the prosecution argued there was no indication of impartiality or bias. Diesel prices jumped to a record high today, $5.85 per gallon, as the war with Iran restricts the energy supply worldwide. Vice President J.D. Vance says
4: the Iranians are going to shoot at ships like crazy people, and we're going to do what we have to do in order to ensure that their efforts don't lead to a worldwide energy crisis.
2: Now, AAA's national average for regular gas is $4.14, higher than any Labor Day weekend ever. 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
5: Here's a look at local news on regional radio. A Smithville murder suspect is due for a bond reduction hearing in Clay County on Tuesday at 1:30 p.m. 40-year-old Kevin Casey Andrew faces a charge of first-degree murder after he allegedly shot a man and his mother inside a Smithville home. His bond is set at $2 million. According to court documents, Smithville police officers responded to a report of shots fired at the residence after a neighbor heard gunfire and noticed bullet holes in the exterior of their own home. Authorities said Andrew surrendered to officers at the back door, stating he had shot both occupants. Emergency medical personnel pronounced the male victim dead at the scene. Andrew's mother was transported to an area hospital with injuries. She reportedly told investigators that Andrew shot them during an argument regarding his alcohol consumption. A Fillmore man accused of stealing from a construction site in Buchanan County has a preliminary hearing at 10 this morning. According to the probable cause statement, on April 6th, Sprague Excavating and Missouri American Water reported that an estimated $13,000 worth of piping and miscellaneous parts was stolen. Law enforcement reviewed video footage from the night before and saw Kaylee B. Lance, who had previously been working on the job site, loading the stolen items into a trailer attached to his truck. Traffic cameras located Lance driving through St. Joseph with the stolen items around a half hour after the theft. All of these stolen items were returned to Sprague Excavating. Lance is held on a $50,000 cash-only bond. The Cameron City Council will consider rolling back current water and utility rates Tuesday amid an ongoing evaluation of its contract with Alliance Water Resources. The council will review the rate ordinances during its 6 p.m. regular session at the Public Safety Building. In other business, council members are scheduled to vote on the budget for the new fiscal year beginning October 1st. They will also discuss a City Hall construction project and resurfacing plans at Recreation Park. A public comment period will follow the main agenda items. That's a look at local and regional news on regional radio. I'm Roman Pfister.

0: Here's a look at your forecast. An extreme heat warning remains in effect. Ample sunshine expected today, with daytime highs approaching 95. Lows dip down to about 74. Tonight, mainly clear skies. Mainly sunny skies tomorrow. Highs level off around 96. Mainly sunny and dry Sunday and Monday, with highs in the mid-90s. I'm staff meteorologist Derek Height. Right now, 88.
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0: Here's a look at your forecast. An extreme heat warning remains in effect. Ample sunshine expected today, with daytime highs approaching 95. Lows dip down to about 74 tonight. Mainly clear skies. Mainly sunny skies tomorrow. Highs level off around 96. Mainly sunny and dry Sunday and Monday, with highs in the mid-90s. I'm staff meteorologist Derek Height. Right now, 88.
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1: This is a Fox News alert. There may be no verdict at the Lindsey Clancy murder trial.
2: Over the defendant's objection, I'm going to declare a mistrial at this point.
1: That is Judge William Sullivan just a few minutes ago, but now in court, defense attorney Kevin Reddington is urging the judge to delay that decision as he is trying to get one holdout juror involved in this case adjudicated in some way. Over the last several days, as we are now in day 7 of deliberations in this jury case, there has been a juror supposedly not agreeing, and reasonable doubt is an issue in this case as Lindsey Clancy's defense makes an insanity argument that she had postpartum psychosis in the killing of her 3 children. But there may be a mistrial declared. This is a Fox News alert.
3: Here's a look at local news on regional radio. A council status hearing is Wednesday in Harrison County Court for a Gilman City man charged with second-degree and fourth-degree child molestation. According to the probable cause statement, 36-year-old Eric Scarborough went to the Harrison County Law Enforcement Center July 26th and confessed to the crimes. In his confession, Scarborough stated approximately 5 years ago he molested 2 female victims on multiple occasions. One of the victims was under 17 and the other under 12. Scarborough was denied bond. A Jamesport man faces arraignment in Davies County Court Wednesday morning after allegedly fleeing authorities at high speeds on a narrow highway. David Andrew Kurtz is charged with felony fleeing and reckless driving. He was released on his own recognizance. According to court records, authorities received a call of a possible car accident south of State Highway 190 in Jamesport. Kurtz fled when officers arrived, reaching nearly 105 miles per hour. Law enforcement officials terminated the chase after losing sight of Kurtz's vehicle. A witness told officers that Kurtz drove to a party. Police found Kurtz and took him into custody at a nearby residence. His hearing is at 9 a.m. The city of St. Joseph said there's no cause for alarm if they see television crews around town in the coming weeks. The police department announced Monday that the CW Network's Police 24/7 production crews will accompany them on emergency calls. The department hopes the opportunity will showcase the professionalism and dedication of SJPD officers while also highlighting the community on a national platform. Officials said production crews will only be able to enter a residence if given consent, and their presence will not change how officers respond to calls or provide services. That's a look at local news on regional radio. I'm Roman Pfister.

0: Here's a look at your forecast. An extreme heat warning remains in effect. Ample sunshine expected today, with daytime highs approaching 95. Lows dip down to about 74 tonight, mainly clear skies. Mainly sunny skies tomorrow, highs level off around 96. Mainly sunny and dry Sunday and Monday, with highs in the mid-90s. I'm staff meteorologist Derek Height. Right now, 90.
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0: Here's a look at your forecast. An extreme heat warning remains in effect. Ample sunshine expected today, with daytime highs approaching 95. Lows dip down to about 74. Tonight, mainly clear skies. Mainly sunny skies tomorrow. Highs level off around 96. Mainly sunny and dry Sunday and Monday, with highs in the mid-90s. I'm staff meteorologist Derek Height. Right now, 90.
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1: This is a Fox News alert. I'm Lillian Wu. A pause in the mistrial declaration of the Lindsey Clancy trial, the judge announcing about an hour ago that he would declare one after jurors could not reach a consensus 7 days into deliberations. The defense

0: scrambling to prevent that, getting time to make an argument for a stay.
1: And so it goes directly to a single justice of the Massachusetts State Supreme Court. And it's only done, obviously, on a serious emergency basis. And it sets out a lot that the petitioner or the person requesting this stay or this intervention has to show that there's no other option, that there's been a substantial wrong done below.
0: That's Fox chief legal correspondent Shannon Bream. This comes a day after the jury's foreperson told the judge that a single juror wouldn't follow the court's instructions about reasonable doubt. This is a Fox News alert.
2: Here's a look at local news on regional radio. An 82-year-old Liberty man died after a car struck his riding lawnmower Thursday afternoon on North Stark Avenue. According to the Missouri State Highway Patrol, the crash occurred just after 1 p.m. when the southbound lawnmower pulled onto the roadway into the path of a 2013 Chevrolet Malibu. The Malibu struck the rear of the mower. The operator of the lawnmower was transported to Liberty Hospital, where he was pronounced dead. The driver of the Malibu, a 63-year-old man, suffered minor injuries and was taken to the hospital for treatment. An Atchison, Kansas man has a trial setting at 8:30 Tuesday morning in Buchanan County following a traffic stop that yielded nearly a pound of methamphetamine. Newton D. Colvin is formally charged with second-degree drug trafficking. According to the probable cause statement, a sheriff's deputy stopped Colvin's vehicle just after 11:30 p.m. on May 19th for driving without active taillights. The deputy discovered Colvin was driving with a suspended license and observed him acting nervously. A canine unit alerted to the vehicle, leading to the discovery of 450 grams of methamphetamine. Colvin is pleading not guilty to the charge. The Missouri Department of Transportation will conduct overnight lane closures on northbound U.S. Route 169 from Englewood Road to Berry Road. From 7 p.m. Tuesday until 6 a.m. Wednesday, crews will conduct concrete repair. Motorists may experience delays. All work is weather permitting.

December corn down 2 1/4, 538.5. March down 2 1/4, 553 3/4. May down 2 1/4 at 561. November soybeans down 5 at 1311 1/4. January down 4 3/4 at 1326 3/4. March down 5.5 at 1331 1/4. December Chicago wheat down 16.5 at 737 3/4. March down 16 at 754. July down 15 1/4 at 758.5. October live cattle down 0.47 at 213.82. December down 0.37 at 215.75. October feeder cattle down 0.12 at 320.97. November up 0.12 at 315.42. January up 0.55 at 308.47. October lean hogs down 105 at 82.40. And the Dow is down 257 points at 53,442. With this week, your markets, I'm Kayla Lair on TFN, the Farm Net.

0: Here's a look at your forecast. An extreme heat warning continues until 8 p.m. Tuesday night. High temperatures reach up to 95 this afternoon under sunny skies. Lows level off around 74 tonight, mainly clear skies. Daytime highs approaching 96 tomorrow. Dry Sunday and Monday under mainly sunny skies with highs in the mid-90s. I'm staff meteorologist Derek Height. Currently, it's 91 degrees.
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0: Let's take a look at sports on regional radio. The Missouri Tigers had a blowout win over Arkansas Pine Bluff last night, 54-14. Austin Simmons was 17-9 for 252 yards and 4 touchdowns. Jamal Roberts led the backfield with 47 yards and 13 carries with a trip to the end zone. Donovan Olubide had 18 catches for 16 yards with 2 touchdowns. Defensively, Jason Dowell walked away with a sack. For Pine Bluff, Garrison Davis was 6 of 13 with 50 yards. Jack Shearholtz was 4 of 7 with a touchdown and 67 yards. Zamarion Weber led in rushing with 56. The Tigers take the field again Friday, September 11th for the Border War game against Kansas. The Missouri Western Griffins took a big loss to the Central Missouri Mules last night in Warrensburg 49-10. Quarterback Isaiah Tate was 12 for 24 with 115 yards. Leading in receiving was Crew Myers with 53 yards in 5 catches. Ricky Dunn was Mo West's leading rusher with 90 yards in 12 carries and a touchdown. UCM quarterback Jordan Pichot was 21 of 31 with 254 yards. The Griffins take on Missouri S&T on Saturday, September 12th in their next game. The Cameron Dragons play their first home football game tonight against the Lawson Cardinals. This comes off the heels of a 58-12 loss at the hands of Odessa. Meanwhile, Lawson is 1-0 after a close win over Warsaw 23-21. Kickoff was moved back to 8 p.m. due to heatwave-related concerns. 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Also available on midvid, the Chillicothe Hornets are in Kirksville tonight to take on the Tigers. Chillicothe comes into this one after an underdog win over Palmyra 18-13. The Kansas City Royals got the win over the Miami Marlins last night 7-3. Carter Jensen led at the plate with 3 hits and 3 RBIs, including a 2-run homer in 4 appearances. Michael Wacha gets the win after striking out 7 and allowing 3 runs in 6 innings. Sandy Alcantara is charged with the loss after 2 strikeouts in 4 earned runs in 6 innings. The Royals take on the Toronto Blue Jays tonight. Kansas City looks to send Daniel Lynch IV to the mound to start. Toronto is expected to have Jameson Taillon lead the hill for the Jays. First pitch is at 7:10. Coverage on Quick 100.1 starts at 6:30. That's a look at sports. I'm Roman Pfister.
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0: December corn down 2 1/4 at 538.5. March down 2 1/4 at 553.75. May down 2 1/4 at 561. November soybeans down 5 at 1311.25. January down 4 3/4 at 1326.75. March down 5.5 at 1331.25. December Chicago wheat down 16.5 at 737.75. March down 16 at 754. July down 15.25 at 758.5. October live cattle down 0.47 at 213.82. December down 0.37 at 215.75. October feeder cattle down 0.12 at 320.97. November up 0.12 at 315.42. January up 0.55 at 308.47. October lean hogs down 105 at 82.40. And the Dow is down 257 points at 53,442. Well, this week, your markets. I'm Kayla Lair on TFN, the Farm Net.
1: Here's a look at your forecast. An extreme heat warning continues until 8 p.m. Tuesday night. High temperatures reach up to 95 this afternoon under sunny skies. Lows level off around 74 tonight, mainly clear skies. Daytime highs approaching 96 tomorrow. Dry Sunday and Monday under mainly sunny skies with highs in the mid-90s. I'm staff meteorologist Derek Height. Currently, it's 91 degrees.
0: It is time for your weekly Missouri soybean update here on TFN, the Farm Net. Today, I'm with Dylan Anderson from Missouri Soybean. For those who maybe haven't entered before, can you tell us a bit about the Missouri Soybean Yield Contest, what all it consists of?
2: The Missouri Soybean Yield Contest is a yearly contest we do to put growers in a competitive contest against folks in their area and across the state to see who can deliver the greatest yield and define the ceiling of what their ground can do for yields. So we've got 7 different districts across the state, all with similar geography, so it's putting you up against neighbors and folks who have similar conditions.
0: Are there any guidelines or maybe requirements they have to have in order to enter the contest?
2: So some of the odds and ends in the contest for yield criteria for folks to enter in, they have to have a minimum of 10 acres in the field, and when harvesting, a 2-acre block will be needed to enter. And then if folks go over 90 bushels with the first entry, a recheck is required with another 2-acre spot within 50 feet of the original.
0: What have participation numbers or maybe yield numbers looked like in previous years?
2: We've gotten really good participation the last few years, especially with the adverse growing conditions that we faced with the droughts over the last few years. This year, with more timely rain, looking forward to seeing some great yields across the way and even better participation that we've received in the adverse years.
0: How are the winners recognized after the yield contest, you know, wraps up and you find out who has the biggest yield?
2: Say you were to win a category, whether it's a state or a district, for each of the two, a cash prize is available and will recognize folks with another special prize if they get over 100 bushels to the acre.
0: And how would somebody enter this contest if they were wanting to join?
2: Yeah, just to enter the contest, we try to keep it as easy as possible, and folks just have to enter it by filling out a harvest form that has to be postmarked by November 30th, so it gives plenty of time through harvest to fill it out and get it submitted after finishing.
0: There are a few different categories that they can enter. Can you tell us about those?
2: Yes, we have statewide and district categories. At the state level, we have irrigated, non-irrigated, and whatever tillage methods are used or available. And at the district level, we have 3 all on dry land. We have a no-till, a tilled, and a cover crop with no-till category.
0: Can you remind us again when the deadline for producers to sign up is?
2: So deadline for the harvest forms to be submitted, they just have to be postmarked by November 30th and sent into the office.
0: If somebody wants to find more information, where can they find that?
2: Yeah, folks can find more information about the contest at movesoy.org or by calling into the office at 573-635-3819.
0: Thank you so much for joining us. And again, that was Dylan Anderson from Missouri Soybean, and I'm Kaylin Lair on TFN, the Farm Net.

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1: The Fox News Alert. I'm Lillian Wu. The jury hopelessly deadlocked after 7 days in the Lindsey Clancy trial, and the judge saying he'll declare a mistrial, but first giving the defense a chance to object.
2: Clancy's attorney, Kevin Reddington, and so he filed his appeal. We just found out that that appeal has been filed to the Supreme Judicial Court. That is Massachusetts' highest court. We don't know what the jury does or does not know about what is happening during this process.
1: That's Fox's Brian Yenis. The court is in recess until 2 p.m. Eastern. Again, the judge in the Lindsey Clancy trial saying he's going to declare a mistrial, then suddenly changing course and giving her defense attorney 1 hour to appeal. I'm Lillian Wu, and this is a Fox News Alert.
3: Here's a look at local news on regional radio. Arraignment is at 11 a.m. Tuesday in Clay County for a Fredericksburg, Texas man charged with Class C

felony stealing. According to the probable cause statement, law enforcement located a stolen Integra Cornerstone RV bearing Florida license plates on July 22nd in the Love's Truck Stop parking lot in Kansas City. Authorities were able to form a description of the suspect from security footage, but were unable to locate him. Then on Wednesday, September 2nd, the man was seen once again at the same store in a black Kenworth semi bearing Mississippi license plates, which was also advised to have been stolen. Authorities later located the truck in a Premier Truck Group parking lot and identified the driver as Jason V. Goforth. Goforth was then placed under arrest, and law enforcement was able to match him to the photos from the July 22nd incident. Goforth has failure to appear warrants in Nevada, New Hampshire, Iowa, Colorado, Massachusetts, Tennessee, and Nebraska. Bond is set at $75,000. A bond reduction hearing in Clay County Court was today for a North Kansas City man charged with delivery of a controlled substance. His bond was amended to $50,000. According to the probable cause statement, a warrant was executed August 27th at the residence of 54-year-old Jeffrey C. Kirkendall Chapman. During the execution of the warrant, Kirkendall Chapman was taken into custody and searched, and a plastic bag of methamphetamine was found in his pocket. Detectives also found more bags of methamphetamine and other drug paraphernalia while searching the residence. In an interview with a detective, Kirkendall Chapman admitted to selling less than an ounce of methamphetamine on a weekly basis to supplement his addiction. A hearing is also scheduled for 9 a.m. Tuesday. And lastly, the Missouri Department of Transportation has scheduled overnight lane closures on northbound U.S. Route 169 from Englewood Road to Berry Road from 7 p.m. Tuesday until 6 a.m. Wednesday for concrete repair. Motorists may experience delays. All work is weather permitting. That's your look at local news on Regional Radio. I'm Colin McLaughlin reporting.

0: Here's a look at your forecast. An extreme heat warning continues until 8 p.m. Tuesday night. High temperatures reach up to 95 this afternoon under sunny skies. Lows level off around 74 tonight, mainly clear skies. Daytime highs approaching 96 tomorrow. Dry Sunday and Monday under mainly sunny skies with highs in the mid-90s. I'm staff meteorologist Derek Height. Currently, it's 93 degrees.
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0: Here's a look at your forecast. An extreme heat warning continues until 8 p.m. Tuesday night. Ample sunshine expected this afternoon, with daytime highs approaching 95. Clear skies again tonight. Lows dip down to about 74. Lots of sunshine tomorrow. Daytime highs approaching 96. Lots of sunshine and dry Sunday and Monday, with highs in the mid-90s. I'm staff meteorologist Derek Height. Currently 93.
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United takes its time. 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And you know what I'm talking about. 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
1: This is a Fox News alert. I'm Lisa Brady. A mistrial just declared at the Lindsey Clancy murder trial after the Massachusetts Supreme Court denied an emergency appeal from defense attorney Kevin Reddington, who then made a last-ditch argument for a hearing in the Clancy courtroom.
2: We have a juror who has, according to the foreperson, is the only person who is basically holding out, so to speak, and unfortunately they're not holding out based on a good faith issue with the facts or with the law, but they're holding out as a result that even though they have agreed and expressed doubt, they are refusing to apply the law as you've given it.
1: Judge William Sullivan rejecting that request for a hearing, declaring a mistrial, and discharging the jury, which sent a note this morning telling the judge they could not reach a unanimous decision. Clancy used an insanity defense in the killing of her three children, the youngest, just 8 months old. This is a Fox News alert.
3: Here's a look at local news on regional radio. Arraignment is at 11 a.m. Tuesday in Clay County for a Fredericksburg, Texas man charged with Class C felony stealing. According to the probable cause statement, law enforcement located a stolen Integra Cornerstone RV bearing Florida license plates on July 22nd in the Love's Truck Stop parking lot in Kansas City. Authorities were able to form a description of the suspect from security footage, but were unable to locate him. Then on Wednesday, September 2nd, the man was seen once again at the same store in a black Kenworth semi bearing Mississippi license plates, which was also advised to have been stolen. Authorities later located the truck in a Premier Truck Group parking lot and identified the driver as Jason V. Goforth. Goforth was then placed under arrest, and law enforcement was able to match him to the photos from the July 22nd incident. Goforth has failure to appear warrants in Nevada, New Hampshire, Iowa, Colorado, Massachusetts, Tennessee, and Nebraska. Bond is set at $75,000. A bond reduction hearing in Clay County Court was today for a North Kansas City man charged with delivery of a controlled substance. His bond was amended to $50,000. According to the probable cause statement, a warrant was executed August 27th at the residence of 54-year-old Jeffrey C. Kirkendall Chapman. During the execution of the warrant, Kirkendall Chapman was taken into custody and searched, and a plastic bag of methamphetamine was found in his pocket. Detectives also found more bags of methamphetamine and other drug paraphernalia while searching the residence. In an interview with a detective, Kirkendall Chapman admitted to selling less than an ounce of methamphetamine on a weekly basis to supplement his addiction. A hearing is also scheduled for 9 a.m. Tuesday. And lastly, the Missouri Department of Transportation has scheduled overnight lane closures on northbound U.S. Route 169 from Englewood Road to Berry Road from 7 p.m. Tuesday until 6 a.m. Wednesday for concrete repair. Motorists may experience delays. All work is weather permitting. That's your look at local news on regional radio. I'm Colin McLaughlin reporting.

0: let's take a look at your closing settlement report for the weekend as well as Monday, as it is the Labor Day holiday. December corn is down 4 at 536 and 3 quarters, March down 3 and 3 quarters at 552 and a quarter, May down 3 and a half at 559 and 3 quarters. November soybeans down 6 and a half at 1309 and 3 quarters, January down 6 and a half at 1325, March down 6 and a half at 1330 and a quarter. December Chicago wheat down 20 and a quarter at 734, March down 20 and 3 quarters at 749 and a quarter, July down 20 and a half at 753 and a quarter. October live cattle down 135 at 212.95, December down 140 at 214.72, October feeder cattle down 0.95 at 320.15, November down 0.57 at 314.72, January up 0.07 at 308. October lean hogs down 115 at 82.30. With this look at your closing settlement report, I'm Kaylin Lair on TFN The Farm Net.
1: Here's a look at your forecast. An extreme heat warning continues until 8 p.m. Tuesday night. Ample sunshine expected this afternoon, with daytime highs approaching 95. Clear skies again tonight. Lows dip down to about 74. Lots of sunshine tomorrow. Daytime highs approaching 96. Lots of sunshine and dry Sunday and Monday, with highs in the mid-90s. I'm staff meteorologist Derek Height. Currently, it's 95 degrees.
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0: Here's a look at your forecast. An extreme heat warning continues until 8 p.m. Tuesday night. High temperatures reach up to 95 this afternoon under sunny skies. Clear skies tonight. Lows around 74. High temperatures reach up to 96. Tomorrow, bright sunshine expected. Temperatures well above average Sunday and Monday with highs in the mid-90s. Chance for storms Sunday. I'm staff meteorologist Derek Height. Currently, it's 95 degrees.
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1: This is a Fox News alert. I'm Carmen Roberts. Judge William Sullivan just announcing.
2: At this point, I'm going to declare that the jury is deadlocked, and I'm going to declare a mistrial.
1: Making that announcement in the Lindsey Clancy murder trial after jurors told him they were hopelessly deadlocked over whether she was criminally responsible for killing her three children.
2: And I just kind of wanted to let you know, I understood how hard everybody worked in this case. I understood that you all gave everything you could and probably more than you thought you could.
1: And that mistrial was on hold for a short time today as Clancy's attorney Kevin Reddington filed an appeal with the Massachusetts Supreme Court. And ICE agent Christian Castro pleads not guilty to lying about a shooting and is ordered released on bond from federal custody. 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
3: Here's a look at local news on regional radio. Arraignment is at 11 a.m. Tuesday in Clay County for a Fredericksburg, Texas man charged with Class C felony stealing. According to the probable cause statement, law enforcement located a stolen Integra Cornerstone RV bearing Florida license plates on July 22nd in the Love's Truck Stop parking lot in Kansas City. Authorities were able to form a description of the suspect from security footage, but were unable to locate him. Then on Wednesday, September 2nd, the man was seen once again at the same store in a black Kenworth semi bearing Mississippi license plates, which was also advised to have been stolen. Authorities later located the truck in a Premier Truck Group parking lot and identified the driver as Jason V. Goforth. Goforth was then placed under arrest, and law enforcement was able to match him to the photos from the July 22nd incident. Goforth has failure to appear warrants in Nevada, New Hampshire, Iowa, Colorado, Massachusetts, Tennessee, and Nebraska. Bond is set at $75,000. A bond reduction hearing in Clay County Court was today for a North Kansas City man charged with delivery of a controlled substance. His bond was amended to $50,000. According to the probable cause statement, a warrant was executed August 27th at the residence of 54-year-old Jeffrey C. Kirkendall Chapman. During the execution of the warrant, Kirkendall Chapman was taken into custody and searched, and a plastic bag of methamphetamine was found in his pocket. Detectives also found more bags of methamphetamine and other drug paraphernalia while searching the residence. In an interview with a detective, Kirkendall Chapman admitted to selling less than an ounce of methamphetamine on a weekly basis to supplement his addiction. A hearing is also scheduled for 9 a.m. Tuesday. And lastly, the Missouri Department of Transportation has scheduled overnight lane closures on northbound U.S. Route 169 from Englewood Road to Berry Road from 7 p.m. Tuesday until 6 a.m. Wednesday for concrete repair. Motorists may experience delays. All work is weather permitting. That's your look at local news on regional radio. I'm Colin McLaughlin reporting.

0: 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I have the power!
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0: let's take a look at your closing settlement report for the weekend as well as Monday, as it is the Labor Day holiday. December corn is down 4 at 536 and 3 quarters. March down 3 and 3 quarters at 552 and a quarter. May down 3 and a half at 559 and 3 quarters. November soybeans down 6 and a half at 1309 and 3 quarters. January down 6 and a half at 1325. March down 6 and a half at 1330 and a quarter. December Chicago wheat down 20 and a quarter at 734. March down 20 and 3 quarters at 749 and a quarter. July down 20 and a half at 753 and a quarter. October live cattle down 135 at 212.95. December down 140 at 214.72. October feeder cattle down 0.95 at 320.15. November down 0.57 at 314.72. January up 0.07 at 308. October lean hogs down 115 at 82.30. With this look at your closing settlement report, I'm Kaylin Lair on TFN, the Farm Net.
1: Here's a look at your forecast. An extreme heat warning continues until 8 p.m. Tuesday night. High temperatures reach up to 95 this afternoon under sunny skies. Clear skies tonight. Lows around 74. High temperatures reach up to 96. Tomorrow, bright sunshine expected. Temperatures well above average Sunday and Monday with highs in the mid-90s. Chance for storms Sunday. I'm staff meteorologist Derek Height. Currently, it's 95 degrees.
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0: Here's a look at your forecast. An extreme heat warning continues until 8 p.m. Tuesday night. High temperatures reach up to 95 this afternoon under sunny skies. Clear skies tonight. Lows around 74. High temperatures reach up to 96. Tomorrow, bright sunshine expected. Temperatures well above average Sunday and Monday with highs in the mid-90s. Chance for storms Sunday. I'm staff meteorologist Derek Height. Right now, 97.
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1: This is a Fox News alert. I'm Carmen Roberts. Judge William Sullivan just announcing.
2: At this point, I'm going to declare that the jury is deadlocked, and I'm going to declare a mistrial.
1: Making that announcement in the Lindsay Clancy murder trial after jurors told him they were hopelessly deadlocked over whether she was criminally responsible for killing her three children.
2: And I just kind of wanted to let you know, I understood how hard everybody worked in this case. I understood that you all gave everything you could and probably more than you thought you could.
1: And that mistrial was on hold for a short time today as Clancy's attorney Kevin Reddington filed an appeal with the Massachusetts Supreme Court. And ICE agent Christian Castro pleads not guilty to lying about a shooting and is ordered released on bond from federal custody. 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
3: Here's a look at local news on regional radio. A bond reduction hearing is at 2 p.m. Tuesday in Davies County for a Gallatin man charged with third-degree assault. According to the probable cause statement, deputies received a call of a physical altercation in progress. Upon arrival, the altercation had ended. It was determined that Daryl L. Ballard, who was residing in a trailer on the property, entered the victim's residence and began confronting them over money. During the confrontation, Ballard began choking the victim and punching them in the face and neck.

causing lacerations, bleeding, and swelling. Bond is currently denied. A Des Moines, Iowa man charged with first-degree burglary is due in Clay County Court on Tuesday at 1:30 p.m. According to the probable cause statement, officers were dispatched August 28th to a Kansas City residence in regard to a disturbance involving a weapon. The first victim informed police that 46-year-old Anwar J. Wow, who is reportedly in an abusive relationship with the victim's roommate's sister, had broken into the residence through the back door and was asking where she was. Another victim stated she originally saw Wow at the front door with a firearm, so she ran and hid in a closet. The first victim informed officers that before Wow left, he pointed a firearm at her. Officers used video surveillance of the incident to gather a physical description of Wow and was able to eventually locate him and place him into custody. A search of his vehicle was conducted and a black gun, which was later determined to be an AR-style paintball gun, was found. In an interview with Wow, he claimed he was concealing a nail gun and had removed it from his waistband so the victim would see it was not a firearm. He also stated that he had previously been at the residence multiple times in the past and had always entered through the back door and was only there to see the second victim and get something to eat. Bond is set at $50,000. And lastly, the Missouri Department of Transportation is contracting with Herzog Contracting Corporation to resurface routes E and EE in Nottoway County and Route 46 from US Route 59 to the Nottoway River. The resurfacing on Route E is scheduled to begin Tuesday, then on Route EE on Monday, September 14th, and then on Route 46 on Monday, September 23rd. During the project, the roadway will be narrowed to one lane. Flaggers and pilot cars will also be present, and a 10-foot width restriction will be in place. All work is expected to be completed in November 2026. That's your look at local news on Regional Radio. I'm Colin McLaughlin reporting.

0: let's take a look at your closing settlement report for the weekend as well as Monday, as it is the Labor Day holiday. December corn is down 4 at 536 and 3 quarters, March down 3 and 3 quarters at 552 and a quarter, May down 3 and a half at 559 and 3 quarters. November soybeans down 6 and a half at 1309 and 3 quarters, January down 6 and a half at 1325, March down 6 and a half at 1330 and a quarter. December Chicago wheat down 20 and a quarter at 734, March down 20 and 3 quarters at 749 and a quarter, July down 20 and a half at 753 and a quarter. October live cattle down 135 at 212.95, December down 140 at 214.72, October feeder cattle down 0.95 at 320.15, November down 0.57 at 314.72, January up 0.07 at 308. October lean hogs down 115 at 82.30. With this look at your closing settlement report, I'm Kaylin Lair on TFN The Farm Net.
1: Here's a look at your forecast. An extreme heat warning continues until 8 p.m. Tuesday night. High temperatures reach up to 95 this afternoon under sunny skies. Clear skies tonight. Lows around 74. High temperatures reach up to 96. Tomorrow, bright sunshine expected. Temperatures well above average Sunday and Monday with highs in the mid-90s. Chance for storms Sunday. I'm staff meteorologist Derek Height. Right now, 97.
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1: Fox News, I'm Tom Rigotti. The judge declares a mistrial in the Lindsey Clancy murder trial as the Plymouth, Massachusetts jury was deadlocked over whether Clancy was criminally responsible for murdering her three young children. Defense attorney Kevin Reddington slammed one holdout juror, saying he refused to follow the law on reasonable doubt.
2: You could see how defeated they were sitting there. And I got a funny feeling that they would have gone on for another week if they had to. So I hope that guy can sleep well at night.
1: The defense claimed Clancy had postpartum psychosis. The state can retry Clancy. Americans continue to pay more at the pump as the holiday weekend begins. Fox's Jeff Manasso.
3: The national average for diesel climbing to $5.85 a gallon. The average for regular unleaded, $4.14 per gallon.
1: The war with Iran continues to disrupt global energy markets. 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
4: Here's a look at local news on regional radio. A bond reduction hearing is at 2 p.m. Tuesday in Davies County for a Gallatin man charged with third-degree assault. According to the probable cause statement, deputies received a call of a physical altercation in progress. Upon arrival, the altercation had ended. It was determined that Daryl L. Ballard, who was residing in a trailer on the property, entered the victim's residence and began confronting them over money. During the confrontation, Ballard began choking the victim and punching them in the face and neck, causing lacerations, bleeding, and swelling. Bond is currently denied. A Des Moines, Iowa man charged with first-degree burglary is due in Clay County Court on Tuesday at 1:30 p.m. According to the probable cause statement, officers were dispatched August 28th to a Kansas City residence in regard to a disturbance involving a weapon. The first victim informed police that 46-year-old Anwar J. Wow, who is reportedly in an abusive relationship with the victim's roommate's sister, had broken into the residence through the back door and was asking where she was. Another victim stated she originally saw Wow at the front door with a firearm, so she ran and hid in a closet. The first victim informed officers that before Wow left,

he pointed a firearm at her. Officers used video surveillance of the incident to gather a physical description of Wow, was able to eventually locate him and place him into custody. A search of his vehicle was conducted, and a black gun, which was later determined to be an AR-style paintball gun, was found. In an interview with Wow, he claimed he was concealing a nail gun and had removed it from his waistband so the victim would see it was not a firearm. He also stated that he had previously been at the residence multiple times in the past and had always entered through the back door and was only there to see the second victim and get something to eat. Bond is set at $50,000. And lastly, the Missouri Department of Transportation is contracting with Herzog Contracting Corporation to resurface Routes E and EE in Nottoway County and Route 46 from U.S. Route 59 to the Nottoway River. The resurfacing on Route E is scheduled to begin Tuesday, then on Route EE on Monday, September 14th, and then on Route 46 on Monday, September 23rd. During the project, the roadway will be narrowed to one lane, flaggers, and pilot cars will also be present, and a 10-foot width restriction will be in place. All work is expected to be completed in November 2026. That's your look at local news on Regional Radio. I'm Colin McLaughlin reporting.

0: Here's a look at your forecast. An extreme heat warning continues. Highs level off around 97 this afternoon under sunny skies. Clear skies tonight. Lows dip down to about 74. Highs level off around 96. Tomorrow, bright sunshine expected. Temperatures well above average Sunday and Monday with highs in the mid-90s. Chance of thunderstorms Sunday. I'm staff meteorologist Derek Height. Right now, 95.
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0: Let's take a look at sports on regional radio. The Missouri Tigers had a blowout win over Arkansas Pine Bluff last night, 54-14. Austin Simmons was 17-9 for 252 yards and 4 touchdowns. Jamal Roberts led the backfield with 47 yards and 13 carries with a trip to the end zone. Donovan Olubide had 18 catches for 16 yards with 2 touchdowns. Defensively, Jason Dowell walked away with a sack. For Pine Bluff, Garrison Davis was 6 of 13 with 50 yards. Jack Shearholtz was 4 of 7 with a touchdown and 67 yards. Zamarion Weber led in rushing with 56. The Tigers take the field again Friday, September 11th for the Border War game against Kansas. The Missouri Western Griffins took a big loss to the Central Missouri Mules last night in Warrensburg 49-10. Quarterback Isaiah Tate was 12 for 24 with 115 yards. Leading in receiving was Crew Myers with 53 yards in 5 catches. Ricky Dunn was Mo West's leading rusher with 90 yards in 12 carries and a touchdown. UCM quarterback Jordan Pichot was 21 of 31 with 254 yards. The Griffins take on Missouri S&T on Saturday, September 12th in their next game. The Cameron Dragons play their first home football game tonight against the Lawson Cardinals. This comes off the heels of a 58-12 loss at the hands of Odessa. Meanwhile, Lawson is 1-0 after a close win over Warsaw 23-21. Kickoff was moved back to 8 p.m. due to heatwave-related concerns. You can listen to the game on KMRN 99.3 FM, 1360 AM, or watch it live and on demand on midvid.com, also available through the app on Roku and Fire TV devices. Also available on Midvid, the Chillicothe Hornets are in Kirksville tonight to take on the Tigers. Chillicothe comes into this one after an underdog win over Palmyra 18-13. The Kansas City Royals got the win over the Miami Marlins last night 7-3. Carter Jensen led at the plate with 3 hits and 3 RBIs, including a 2-run homer in 4 appearances. Michael Wacha gets the win after striking out 7 and allowing 3 runs in 6 innings. Sandy Alcantara is charged with the loss after 2 strikeouts in 4 earned runs in 6 innings. The Royals take on the Toronto Blue Jays tonight. Kansas City looks to send Daniel Lynch IV to the mound to start. Toronto is expected to have Jameson Taillon lead the hill for the Jays. First pitch is at 7:10. Coverage on Quick 100.1 starts at 6:30. That's a look at sports. I'm Roman Pfister.
1: 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Everybody loves me so much.
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Wow, man. Wait a second, man. What do you think a teacher's gonna look like this year?